Hello listeners, a new The city was experiencing the rise of the Afroblocks, movements that sought to strengthen the self-esteem of the black population and rescue African references through music, dance, and visual arts. It was in this context that the rhythm began to take shape. Samba reggae mixes, as its name

0: This was another bulletin from Radio Nacional de Amazonia, direct from Brazil to the world. This content was produced and edited by journalist Ana Pimenta, with narration by artificial intelligence.
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think about the generations and to say we want to make it a better place for our children and our children's children so that they know it's a better world for them and think they can make it a better place.

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1: Oh, I love you, Ken.
2: 8h57.
3: Posso matar a saudade?